Styles spent all last week at number one on the Keith Top Five Countdown with That One American Girls on Electric 94.9. We'll find out where that and all the rest of the top five lands coming up at 9 tonight.

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4: 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And Tame Impala with Loser kicks us off at 5.

0: 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The biggest songs of night are on. Kelsey, I'm going to get all this Malcolm Todd for you. What's happening? What are you up to?
1: I'm driving down the road. What are you doing?
0: What's down that road? What's happening tonight?

0: Down to the biggest song of the night in the Tri-City, starting the week right where he spent all last week in the number one spot. Harry Styles and American Girls is on right now, Tanya.
1: All right.

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Back in the morning, Izzy Wade and Chantel. And the next shot to win a four-pack of Dollywood tickets, 820, doing another four-pack.

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6: Rain, maybe storms tomorrow. It's going to be up to 83, then shower 78 on Wednesday. It's Electric 94.9, and Teddy Swims for the door.

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Friday the 25th, 925 day, the official Dollywood day down in Sevier County. Going to be a day full of celebrations. ETSU's doing a week-long celebrations, too. 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Lil Durk and Morgan Wallen.

0: Post Malone and Morgan Wallen. 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Electric 94.9. Probably didn't need this study to know that long-distance relationships typically don't work out, have a much lower success rate. The average is like a year that they last. Now, Kristen, yours didn't work out either.
1: I live here in Bristol, and he lives near D.C., and no, it didn't work out. 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
0: Yeah, well, especially D.C.

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National Weather Service in Morristown has issued a flash flood warning for Wise County in southwestern Virginia, the city of Norton in southwestern Virginia, until 3:45 a.m. Eastern Daylight Time. At 12:47 a.m. Eastern Daylight Time, Doppler radar indicated thunderstorms producing heavy rain across the warned area. Between 1 and 1.5 inches of rain have fallen. Additional rainfall amounts of 0.5 to 1 inch are possible in the warned area. Flash flooding is ongoing or expected to begin shortly. Hazard: flash flooding caused by thunderstorms. Source: radar indicated. Impact: flash flooding of small creeks and streams, urban areas, highways, streets and underpasses, as well as other poor drainage and low-lying areas. Some locations that will experience flash flooding include Norton, Wise, Big Stone Gap, Appalachia and Party. Turn around, don't drown when encountering flooded roads. Most flood deaths occur in vehicles. Be especially cautious at night. Timing of expected impacts is harder to recognize the dangers of flooding.

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0: Lizzie, Wade, and Chantel. Let's try and start out with a good news Tuesday, even though Shandy's having a rough time.
1: Even though she's having a rough time, I think that's a great way to start a Tuesday.
0: Let's start with a dad who's 48. Father of three. What is the last thing you think a father of three at 48 years old would be doing?
1: I mean, there are a couple of things that come to mind. I don't know if I can say those on a Good News Tuesday.
0: Making his college football debut.
1: Yeah, that's not one of them.
0: No. His name?
1: Uh-uh.
0: Justin Buzzard. I don't know why that's the noise you make after buzzard.
1: I'm sorry, did you say buzzard?
0: Yeah.
1: As in like a turkey vulture?
0: Yeah.
1: Okay.
0: One of the smartest Raptors. And he's a defensive lineman for San Jose City College in Cali. He said he's always dreamed of playing football. Dreams of it since back in the day at Whitworth College in Washington, but injuries kept him from ever seeing the field. His oldest son said he should give it a shot when he went back to take some classes. And Justin, he couldn't think of any negatives other than maybe getting hurt. And There was an opening on the field, and Justin put in a lot of work to get into shape, and now he's playing football. Dude, that's brave.
1: That's awfully gutsy.
0: I couldn't do it. I won't pickleball at my age.
1: Now, pickleball's fun.
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0: It's electric with Izzy, Wade, and Chantel. All right, I'm going to sing something. I'm going to take it back to the old school because you're an old fool.
1: That's so cool. Yes.
0: All right.
1: That's it.
0: Wendy's is bringing the nostalgia back. Have you heard about this?
1: No.
0: Remember when we were young, they were known for a specific color.
2: I barely remember being young.
0: What? Yellow.
1: Yellow. That's right.
0: Remember the yellow packaging?
1: Yes.
0: They're bringing it back.
1: What?
0: They said fans have been going crazy wanting them to bring back the yellow packaging.
1: Let's not get carried away. Ain't nobody asked for that. Yeah. I didn't even remember it.
0: You didn't remember it?
1: I mean, until you said it.
0: Remember, like I remember the yellow packaging, especially for the Frosty and the Biggie Fries.
1: Yep. And the chili.
0: It hit differently.
1: Now,
0: and the chili.
1: I remember it, but I hadn't thought about it enough to be like, I wish Wendy's would bring back the yellow. No.
0: Well, they're getting pulverized in the fast food wars.
1: Well, because a combo is $87.
0: So I think that's why they're trying to do anything. They're grasping at straws at this point.
1: Wendy's has the best drive-thru burger. They do.
0: I would agree with you 100%.
1: It's just expensive, man. I mean, it's not cheap anywhere, but...
0: It's not fast food anymore.
1: No.
0: It's this. I mean, you might as well go sit down because it's the same price almost.
1: Yeah. It's always the same. You could go to Logan's. You could go to Red Lobster almost.
0: Yeah.
1: For what it costs to go through
0: a drive-thru. What's that? Two can dine for $19.99 or what? Who has that? Like, that's his... that's like Wendy's.
1: Yeah. Yeah. And you can't get out of there for $19.99 at Wendy's.
0: Right. That's what I'm saying. I hope it helps. I don't know what we're going to do with the... With the prices, though. Because I know we haven't been eating out as much.
1: No, I don't. No.
0: Yeah, because it's like, between that and $4.39 a gallon for gas, it's like, no, I'm not driving to the store.
1: Yeah, I've only got two kidneys, and I'm trying to save at least one.
0: Exactly.
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0: Wade and Chantel. Wade, animals, yes. We love them.
1: Love them.
0: Raccoons are precious.
1: I hope they do become, like, domesticated. I hope that trend is real.
0: I hope that trend is real, too. They're just, the only thing is, I think they're, what, the number one most rabid animal?
1: I was going to say, yeah, they're really dangerous for rabies.
0: Well, there is a boot camp for raccoons, and what they do is they teach orphaned, they call them kits. I didn't know that's what babies were called. They teach them survival skills. It's down in Mississippi, and I want a job here so bad.
1: It's a boot camp for raccoons?
0: It is. And they call the people who work there and volunteer drill sergeants.
1: Oh, that's awesome.
0: Yep. Raccoon boot camp. And the goal is to help sick or injured animals learn to survive in the South Mississippi wilderness. And it's a skill set they would have learned from their mamas, most of whom passed away or they were separated or storms or something, traffic accidents, traumatic events from other predators. But there's people who have stepped up and they are boot camping these raccoons. The only thing that makes me nervous is in the videos I was watching, they're holding them and cuddling them and walking with them. But if they get used to people, they're going to put themselves in danger.
1: Bro, there's a bigger problem.
0: Yeah. And I think the other reason they're going to put themselves in danger is because of that rabies thing.
1: Yeah.
0: That's scary.
1: But you know, if we worked there, we'd have 75 raccoons on the farm.
0: Oh, yeah. Yeah. I'd be walking around like you know how mamas have the raccoons hanging off their bellies and stuff?
1: Yeah.
0: Yeah, I'd get a pouch. My raccoons would be marsupials.
1: You know what you just did?
0: What?
1: You gave me a great idea for ChatGPT.
0: What is it?
1: Later today, you're going to get a picture of you with a bunch of baby raccoons hanging off of you.
0: Do it, because I'm trash anyway.
1: You're wearing that Star Wars shirt.
0: Do it. I'm trash. Do it.
2: Izzy, Wade Hill, and Chantel.

0: Yahtzee? I loved Yahtzee. I haven't played Yahtzee in 30 years.
1: I haven't either. I couldn't tell you how to play now, but I remember it being fun. And I'd forget to say Yahtzee. Like I forget to say Uno.
0: I would get in trouble for screaming Yahtzee every time I rolled.
1: Well, we're loud.
0: I'd be like, Yahtzee!
1: For no
0: even
1: reason.
0: If I didn't even if I didn't have a Yahtzee. Just because it was fun.
1: I bet you do that at bingo too, don't you?
0: Probably. That's on the list as well. That's next. Bingo.
1: Bingo's on there?
0: Bingo! Mm. Mahjong.
1: Now, that's an old people game. That's not a toy.
0: I've never played Mahjong in my entire life. I have no idea how to play it.
1: It's a tile game, and I played it on a computer, but to be honest...
0: Is it like dominoes?
1: No. I can't remember how to play it either, but I played it. That's weird.
0: Do you remember Bop It?
1: Dude, that's not a toy.
0: That's a toy.
1: It's stupid, though.
0: You bop it, twist it, smack it, flip it.
1: Yeah, I do that to something else. And it's not in the Toy Hall of Fame.
0: Maybe it should be in the Toy Hall of Fame.
1: It should.
0: Right beside Micro Machines.
1: It's got a lot of mileage on it. Oh! Are Micro Machines on there?
0: Micro Machines.
1: No, they didn't make the list.
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1: 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Or hey, like today, put in somebody you care about. 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Today, September 22nd, 2026, Christy Woody having a birthday, Brian Davis, Darren Schaefer, Judy Kilgore, Summer Williams, Mariah King, happy birthday to you, Tammy Dollar, Tim Fuller having a birthday, Blakely Burleson having a birthday, Connor Sue, happy birthday to you, Robert Seal, happy birthday to you, Tori Jones also having a birthday, and Tori, Sonya put your name in, and Sonya says, happy birthday, babe. Tori, happy birthday, man, I know you. Chastity Hensley having a birthday today. Chastity, got a special message for you. It's from Buffy Parker. She says, happy birthday on this September 23rd. I love you, my sweet baby girl, and miss having a relationship with you. Love your mom. Chastity, I hope you have a good birthday because I'm going to give you a $10 gift card that's good for some free coffee, courtesy of Tommy's Plumbing, birthday shout-outs, and Electric 94.9.
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1: Two executives with the Tennessee Center for Applied Technology's Elizabethan campus now facing criminal charges following indictments based on a comptroller's office investigation. The state report said John Lee and Mark DeHart made out with more than $1 million in funding and use of services to benefit a private business they co-founded to provide training, complete projects, and use college equipment and personnel for financial gain. Comptroller Jason Mumpower says the TCAT case was the result of not having effective management since the problems were caught by auditors with the Board of Regents. Former Morristown West head baseball coach Justin Pickett lied about planned educational outings while on spring break in Gulf Shores, Alabama, and drank alcohol around students. That according to a school system superintendent. The head of the school district dismissed the entire baseball staff, including banning some of the assistant coaches from athletic jobs in the county for 3 years. The complaint also said Pickett shared a segment of security video of a naked student inside an athletic field house. And he threatened his players with dismissal if any of them filed a complaint with school leaders. And crews in Jonesboro are nearing completion of their section of the First Frontier Trail, an 8-foot-wide paved path built to make the region fully walkable and bikeable. This new stretch is designed to connect pedestrians and cyclists straight from Jonesboro into Johnson City that will create a seamless link to the famous 10-mile Tweetsie Trail. Parks and Recreation officials say the town's portion is right on track, bringing the community a massive step closer to a fully connected regional trail network. More with Izzy Hill and Chantel coming up.
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0: It's Electric with Izzy, Wade, and Chantel. 888-937-4487. All right. According to your ex, what exactly is wrong with you?
1: I expect you not to cheat.
0: That's
1: that's a problem.
0: That feels like a given.
1: I know, but it's a problem for some people. They don't like that at all. What do you mean I can't cheat?
0: That is...
1: It doesn't count if we've already been together before you.
0: Well, no, hang on. Were you on a break?
1: No!
0: Okay.
1: No! What do you mean you want me to treat you like I did my exes and be nice to you?
0: I mean, now that's a tough one.
1: That is. It makes me mad.
0: Kindness is free and easy.
1: It is, but then I get the, so is being rude. That's free too.
0: Oh, I've never had that one thrown back in my face.
1: Yes, I get that.
0: No, rude is free too.
1: Yep.
0: Oh man. I think a lot of my exes would come together and agree on this. They would bring people together that sometimes I'm stubborn.
1: Yeah.
0: Yeah. I think that would be, I don't think I'm as stubborn now in my older age. But I think definitely when I was younger, that was an issue.
1: I probably was a little stubborn there for a while. Yeah.
0: It's easy to...
1: You get set in your ways.
0: Yeah, you get set in your ways, especially like if you're living, you know, on your own for a while.
1: Mm-hmm.
0: You know, you got a certain way to load the dishwasher. You got a certain way to fold the towels, all that stuff. And it's all about compromise.
1: Yep.
0: And it's just going to...
1: Some people
0: butt heads.
1: Some people do the dishes by hand. Some people put them in the dishwasher wrong.
0: Now, you know what? So, like, when I lived down there in that apartment down there, I used to always do the dishes, never use the dishwasher.
1: I didn't ever. I didn't have one in my apartment. Mine was an old school apartment, so I didn't have a dishwasher.
0: Oh, okay. I thought they were identical.
1: No, yours was redone.
0: But, yeah, I can totally see people getting into arguing, and that could cause a big problem with exes and stuff like that.
1: Yeah.
0: What does your ex say is wrong with you?
1: It's 888-937-4487.
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0: It's Izzy, Wade, and Chantel, and your exes. Your exes say a lot of things, and how much of it is true? That's really the question is, how much of that stuff is true?
1: You think, I'd say most of it.
0: Yeah, probably is, you know. So what does your ex say is wrong with you? It's
2: 888-937-4487.
0: Hey, Izzy. Well, hey, who's this?
2: Harper.
0: What up, Harper? What are you doing?
2: Listening to you guys.
0: What are you doing? Like, are you already on your way to school?
2: Well, we're picking up something from my mom's friend, then I'll be heading to school.
0: Oh, okay. Drugs? Your mama taking you on her drive to buy drugs?
2: Yeah.
0: I hope she knows we're going to put that on.
2: It's okay.
0: Hey, let me ask you something, Harper.
2: Okay.
0: This is kind of private about your mama.
2: Okay.
0: What do you think her exes would say was wrong with your mom?
2: That she talks too much and she's crazy.
1: Have you noticed there's a theme? Every time we talk to Harper about her parents, especially her mom, she's crazy.
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5: Traffic.
0: Well, real time traffic seems to be running smooth, but they're talking thunderstorms could be a little rough today. Could be nasty. Cause you some troubles. High near 82. This is where the weather gets good. Tomorrow, 78. Thursday, 74. By the weekend, we'll see 70s and sunny. Hey, fall, come on in, baby. We at 67 right now.

0: Electric with Izzy, Wade, and Chantel. This morning we're talking about your ex and what your ex would say is wrong with you. 888-937-4487. Good morning.
1: Good morning. It's me again that asked you earlier to play Smack That.
2: Hey, what up, Smack That?
1: Okay, so let me set this straight. Okay, there was nothing wrong with me. It was him.
2: Mm-hmm.
1: I ended up going to jail. And he ended up, you know, getting with two of my best friends.
2: Hold on. Let's go back a little bit. What'd you go to jail for?
1: Well, we ain't going to get into that.
2: All right.
1: That's what we ain't going to get into.
2: Yeah, the problem's with him, but I was in jail.
1: No. See, I'm going to get out. He's supposed to use my money on my paycheck because we worked together to get me out of jail. No, he decided to get with two of my best friends.
2: At the same time?
1: The worst part is when I got out of where I was in jail, it was ended up being three of us, and I didn't know it until after. So, his was all three of us, so yeah.
2: You ain't tell me he was a player like that. You ain't tell me.
1: Oh, yeah, he is.
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0: Wade and Chantel. It's the first day of fall. I think legally you should be allowed to drink pumpkin spice now and not nobody give you a hard time.
1: Legally?
0: Legally. Yeah. I feel like any time before now there should be a state law that if you do drink it, you got to keep it a secret and not talk about it.
1: If the temperature is close to 90 like it was in August when they dropped it this year, mm-hmm. I think at that point it should be illegal.
0: Yeah, you shouldn't be able to do that. There is a new beer out and it's candy corn flavored, sir.
1: Candy corn. I like candy corn, but I don't, not about beer.
0: You like candy corn?
1: Yeah.
0: Do you eat it? Like, do you buy it and eat it?
1: No, no. So my father-in-law always keeps a stash. So I'll stop by sometimes and say what's up and just get a little handful and go on about my, because that's all you need. Mm. You just need like four or five pieces.
0: I just don't. My grandmother on my dad's side, my paternal grandmother, she passed away when I was in first grade, but she used to have candy corn.
1: Yeah. Ugh.
0: And I still don't like it. According to this, Shock Top, which I've never heard of, they've unveiled a new candy corn wheat. A limited edition beer that they've created with Spirit Halloween. It's 5%, so it's an adult thing, but 5% really isn't that strong.
1: That's less than average, right?
0: That's what I thought.
1: Yeah, I think so.
0: Now, you can already find it in some places. And they say if it sells good, it might become a regular for seasonal sales. If it sells enough. Now, as for the flavor, here's what they say it tastes like. The sweetness is surprisingly restrained while still very much tasting like a wheat beer. The candy corn flavor is definitely present, but it's more of a little, quote, Halloween flourish than something beating you over the head with plastic pumpkin buckets full of sugar.
1: I'm going to let you go ahead and keep that, man.
0: Yeah,
1: I ain't having that. Crack one open for me, too.
0: No, I ain't doing this. I wouldn't try it. Somebody said, this is diabolical.
1: It's diabolical. So

0: Some of them's like, bro, I'm so ready for this. I need to try it. I don't. Who's trying this?
1: You know what? I may buy some just for novelty if they would include a little tiny package of candy corn that goes with it.
0: Oh, that might be cool.
1: Or like a little candy corn pumpkin. Come on now.
0: Well, there's another part of the collab here that I just saw. They're carrying a Wedgehead costume featuring Shock Top's mascot. It's $70. Now, I don't know. I'll have to look and see what the Wedgehead is. I have a feeling it's a candy corn looking thing. And it is.
1: It's a candy corn looking Wedgehead?
0: No, it's not. I thought it was. It's weird looking.
1: Is it cheese? Wedgehead reminds me of like a wedge of cheese.
0: You know, it might be a wedge of cheese, but it's got a mohawk on it with sunglasses, with a lightning bolt and a sun. I think they're doing too much.
1: That's a tough wedge of cheese.
0: Yeah, they're doing too much for
1: that's
0: this.
1: That's definitely some sharp cheddar. Get the mohawk spikes, get it sharp cheddar.
0: I ain't trying that.
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0: It's Electric with Izzy, Wade, and Chantel. I wanted to bring this up the other day, man, when we were talking about AI.
1: Yes.
0: I didn't, though. I can't remember why, but for some reason, artificial intelligence is about to be renamed if President Trump has anything to do with it.
2: Is it going to be called American intelligence?
0: Because no, it's not. Artificial intelligence sounds

0: extreme intelligence.
1: I like that one so far.
0: Wasn't that from a movie or something back in the day?
2: Could have been.
0: Like the extreme go talk to the extreme intelligence?
1: It could have been. It sounds familiar.
0: I feel like it was.
1: You mention it.
0: And then supreme intelligence is the third one.
1: No, no. I don't like, I feel like those make us sound inferior, and we created that.
0: Yeah, it does. Well, two things. I think it makes us sound inferior, and I think it makes it even scarier.
1: Yeah, it does.
0: If you're going to go talk to the supreme intelligence, there's nobody higher.
1: No, and the extreme intelligence means they're just crazy.
0: Yeah.
1: You're doing extreme things.
0: Well, if you want to weigh in, he's created a poll on X. So we'll see what's up. I think superior intelligence is leading 41%.
1: And Grok is the one voting on that.
0: Grok is the one voting on that.
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2: Traffic.
3: 26 eastbound right there at Gray. You're going to see a bit of a slowdown. And then right before you get to the State of Franklin exit, you'll see another slowdown this morning. Eastbound going towards Johnson City from 26 today. Rain 82 for the high tonight. 63 and rain tomorrow. 78 and rain. Right now we at 67.

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1: Two executives with the Tennessee Center for Applied Technology's Elizabethan campus now facing criminal charges following indictments based on a comptroller's office investigation. The state report said John Lee and Mark DeHart made out with more than $1 million in funding and use of services to benefit a private business they co-founded to provide training, complete projects, and use college equipment and personnel for financial gain. Comptroller Jason Mumpower says the TCAD case was the result of not having effective management since the problems were caught by auditors with the Board of Regents. Former Morristown West head baseball coach Justin Pickett lied about planned educational outings while on spring break in Gulf Shores, Alabama, and drank alcohol around students. That according to a school system superintendent. The head of the school district dismissed the entire baseball staff, including banning some of the assistant coaches from athletic jobs in the county for 3 years. The complaint also said Pickett shared a segment of security video of a naked student inside an athletic field house. And he threatened his players with dismissal if any of them filed a complaint with school leaders. And crews in Jonesboro are nearing completion of their section of the First Frontier Trail, an 8-foot-wide paved path built to make the region fully walkable and bikeable. This new stretch is designed to connect pedestrians and cyclists straight from Jonesboro into Johnson City that will create a seamless link to the famous 10-mile Tweetsie Trail. Parks and Recreation officials say the town's portion is right on track, bringing the community a massive step closer to a fully connected regional trail network. More with Izzy Hill and Chantel coming up.
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0: Until and Wizzle Wait. This is you, baby. Top three.
1: It feels weird, first of all, you saying Wizzle Wade, because normally it's a top thrizzle.
0: Yes.
1: With Chantel.
0: I mean, so, throwing weird stuff out.
1: I'm off my game to begin with. So there we go. There's that. Number one today, Mr. Travis Swift set a new record during the Chiefs-Colts game on Sunday. Most yards after the catch was 6,288. I wonder what kind of bonus she gave him.
0: I see what you did there. Bonus?
1: Yeah. Shaquille O'Neal is an honorary FBI special agent after he graduated from the FBI National Academy.
2: I'm an FBI.
1: I mean, that feels like something the average person just can't go do.
0: No. Well, he did. Wasn't he a deputy for a while?
1: He was a deputy somewhere down in Orlando, maybe. Is that right?
0: Yeah, somewhere. Could you imagine him?
2: Pull over. Put your hands behind your back.
1: I don't think he'd fit in the cruiser, bro.
0: I don't either. He'd just be running down the street.
2: Woo.
1: Better they'd have to put him in the back of the truck. He'd be one of those special F-150 cruisers. And he'd be doing that sound. Give it to us one more time.
2: Whoa.
1: That's it.
0: That's all he can do.
1: That's 100%. That's all he can do. By the way, you mentioned this earlier. I just want to throw this out in the top three so it gets the attention it deserves. It is officially sweater weather by the neighborhood.
0: Can you believe that?
1: Yeah. I'm excited. First day of fall's here.
0: When is your temps going to drop?
1: Well, I think this morning it went down to 64, 63.
0: What about during the day?
1: And then we're supposed to be in the lower 70s all week.
0: That's what we're supposed to be, and I'm so excited.
1: Dude, I'm here for every minute of it. I feel like I've been waiting all summer for this to happen. Finally, looks like Brad Pitt. Did you ever see the movie Once Upon a Time in Hollywood? That was so good.
0: No, I didn't see
1: that. With Brad and Leo?
0: Uh-uh.
1: Oh, my. Dude, I'm telling you, you need to, like you told me earlier, I'm just going to out you. You said you ain't got nothing to do today.
0: I have nothing.
1: I think you should go watch that today.
0: Okay.
1: Just because it was so good.
0: All right, I'll watch it.
1: And they're coming out with a sequel. It looks like Brad's going to return as former stuntman Cliff Booth. The trailer for The Further Misadventures of Cliff Booth is out now. It's going to be released for 2 weeks in IMAX. That's going to be in November 25th. Then it hits Netflix.

0: December 23rd. So that's going to be, if it's half as good as Once Upon a Time in Hollywood, it's going to be killer.
1: Is that where the meme came from, where Leonardo's pointing to the TV?
0: Yes.
2: Okay. All right. I'm going to watch that.
0: That's it. I was doing the meme. That's it. There's your top three.
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0: Electric with Izzy, Wade, and Chantel. This might go along with your candy corn beer. You know how you always say, like, you got to have some sweet and then you got to have some spice?
1: Yeah, yeah.
0: Hot honey flavored Spam.
1: Bro, I don't like regular Spam.
0: I don't know that I would try regular Spam if you gave me all your pets and your money.
1: My dad tried. What? I got $27. My dad used to like Spam and treat meat. And yeah. Then now you got to be rich to buy Spam. It's expensive now.
0: My mom used to eat that stuff, like when I was growing up.
1: I just, man, that's too many. I don't know what's in that. Seriously, I don't know what's in that.
0: Did you see? So this may be a bit much, but it goes along right with it because you don't know what's in it. I was listening to a guy the other day talk about a story where he got a hot dog. And, you know, hot dog is ground up stuff.
1: Mm-hmm.
0: There was something not ground up in the hot dog.
1: What was it?
0: It was a pig's tooth.
1: You mean to tell me it bit him back?
0: The hot dog bit him back.
1: Oh, my goodness.

0: did some research in the 30 seconds, and here is what Spam is made of. Pork.
1: Allegedly.
0: Allegedly.
1: You have to use that word.
0: Yeah. Six simple ingredients. Pork with ham, salt, water, modified potato starch. That's a binder to retain moisture. Sugar and sodium nitrite. It's a preservative to maintain color and to keep the bacteria out of it.
1: Are you buying that?
0: No. And you know how it got its name? Spam?
1: Spiced ham.
0: Yes. You're smart. I didn't know that till just now.
1: Yeah. And that wasn't even in this story.
0: No, that was really good. I'm impressed you knew that. Here's what grosses me out is apparently it's a liquid at first. And they
1: and pour it gels? It.
0: Yeah, they pour it into a container, according to this YouTube picture.
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5: Traffic.
0: Real-time traffic this morning seems to be running pretty good. Your forecast, even better. 82 for the high today. Rain tonight, 63 in rain. Tomorrow, we'll see a wet day and 78 in rain. But come Thursday, sun will be back. We'll see a high of 74. Right now, we're at 66. Wade, are you ready to give away some stuff?
1: I'm ready to give away a 4-pack of tickets to Dollywood's Harvest Fest.
0: And if you would like to play roulette, if

0: you've not played this week for Dollywood tickets. The number is 888-937-4487. We've got the order. We're going to answer the phones, ready to go. And you ain't going to know what it is.
1: We just need you.
0: Good luck. It's Electric 94.9.

0: Drink with Izzy, Wade, and Chantel. And this morning we're playing roulette for some tickets to Dollywood. You want to get in on the Harvest Festival? We'll hook you up with four right now. 888-937-4487. Who this?
1: Wendy.
2: What up, Wendy? What you doing, boo?
1: Oh, just working.
2: What do you do?
1: I'm a lab tech.
2: Oh, girl. So you test blood and spin them around in the spinny things?
1: Oh, yeah.
2: Where do you work at? We'll send you a shout out.
1: Short Mountain Silica.
2: Oh. Now, when you get, when you've been in it for a long time, can you work at Tall Mountain?
1: Sure.
2: Hang on, Wendy. Hang on. Hi, Electric. Who this?
3: It's Mark. What's up, Izzy?
2: Mark! What up, Mark? What are you doing this morning? You at work?
3: Of course.
2: Now, Mark, you got an office job?
3: I do. I turn the radio on so I can listen.
2: Well, thank you for doing that at work. Do you work with any hottie boombalotties?
3: No.
2: Okay. Everybody ugly here. Mark, hang on 1 second. We're going to do roulette. Hi, Electric. Who this?
4: My name's Deanne.
2: Well, hey, Deanne, what are you doing this morning, boo?
4: I just dropped the kids at school. I'm going to grab a drink and go home and clean something.
2: Oh, what do you got to clean today? Dishes, floor, all of it?
4: Just a little bit of everything. A
2: little bit of everything. Well, hang on, Deanne. Hang on, boo. Hi, Electric. Who this?
5: It's Matthew.
2: Matthew, what are you doing this morning, Matthew?
5: I am going to work.
2: What do you do?
5: Well, I own my own business, actually.
2: Well, let's send it a shout-out, man.
5: I own greatcaller.com.
2: What does that do?
5: I've got a business where we make dog collars.
2: Thank goodness it's that kind of .com. Anytime somebody says .com, I'm like, oh, no.
5: Yeah, there's no www in front of it.
2: Oh. Well, you hang on, Matthew. We're going to play roulette, okay?
5: All right.
2: All right, I've got Wendy, Mark, Deanne, and Matthew, and this is how roulette works. You're each on a phone line. You're labeled 1 through 4. If you last long enough, we're going to give you each a chance to choose a number between 1 and 4, and the number you choose is the number we'll disconnect. So, Wendy, you were first through. Give me a number between 1 and 4.
1: 3. 3,
2: Mark, that's you, man.
1: Oh, man.
2: Oh, Mark. Deanne.
4: 2.
2: Deanne, that's you, honey. I'm so sorry. Oh, that's why we call it roulette, Matthew. We got number 1 and 4 left. Give me 1.
5: Do number 4.
2: Matthew, that's you, man. I am so sorry. Oh, Wendy.
1: All right.
2: Yeah, who are you going to take to Dollywood?
1: Probably my daughter and grandson.
2: Well, we're going to give you a 4-pack of tickets to Dollywood's Harvest Fest. Thank you so much for listening to Electric 94.9.
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0: levitating. It's Izzy, Wade, and Chantel. I'm gonna try. You ready?
1: Yep, ready to go.
0: It's time for Dumb Criminal.
1: No. Dude, that's the best you've done so far.
0: Okay, I'm gonna get this. Where do you think this happened? It was in Florida. Though it sounds like something that would happen there. It kind of
1: California then.
0: No?
1: Oh.
0: No? Now you're close. It is out west.
1: Nevada. Las Vegas.
0: No, it is a desert state.
1: Arizona.
0: Yes, sir. Yes, sir. There's a 60-year-old man out there. His name is Scott Millage. Scott, he got arrested because he was pretending to be the police.
1: Scotty.
0: He had a fake blue and red emergency light on his truck, and he pulled a car over on the freeway. But this is when things get interesting. Are you ready?
1: Mm-hmm.
0: He had to call the real police for backup. And when they showed up, they arrested Scott for a bunch of felonies, including impersonating a peace officer, unlawful imprisonment, and kidnapping. Scott, he told the troopers that the car pulled over was speeding and running red lights, and he thought they were going to kill someone, but obviously, he was the crazy one. Which is I've been watching a lot of police impersonator videos. I listened to one this morning on the way to work about a guy who was pretending to be an FBI agent. And then he tried to tell the officer, it was in Reno, and he had blue and red lights on his car. They were not activated. They weren't on. The police officer didn't see it. The police officer pulled him over because he had something on his tag, like a cover. And he was like, you can't have that. And he goes, yeah, you know me. We used to train together. And the officer's like, really? And it turned into he got an FBI badge in his pocket.
1: Oh, my Lord.
0: Yeah, he was using a different name. This guy, he had a grenade pin with no grenade. We don't know where the grenade was. He had flashbangs with him.
1: He's Batman.
0: He was. I was like, where his cowl at, bro?
2: 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It's Izzy, Wade Hill, and Chantel on the Tri-Cities number one hit music station.

0: electric with Izzy, Wade, and Chantel. You get a lot of trick-or-treaters in the park?
1: No, we don't have any.
0: There's zero?
1: None at all. And I've been living there 12 years, never had a trick-or-treater.
0: I thought that one lady had grandkids. Does she not?
1: She does, but he doesn't come over.
0: Oh, okay.
1: They take him to a different neighborhood.
0: You want to go see what Izzy has? No.
1: No.
0: I have no desire.
1: No, I do not.
0: You're going to give me some bird seed. That's all he's going to give. All right, so they've come out with a list of the top Halloween candies that you need to be stocked up with this year for trick-or-treat.
1: Okay.
0: All right, you know what's number one on the list, right?
1: It's Reese's Cups?
0: Yeah, Reese's Cups.
1: Yes.
0: All right. Hershey's Milk Chocolate Bar, number two.
1: I just don't like the plain milk chocolate bar.
0: I love it when I can drink it with chocolate milk. I know that sounds stupid.
1: No.
0: And it sounds overindulgent, but
1: if you like
0: for some reason, I don't know, it just hits.
1: Hey, if you like it, do it.
0: Now, here's where it kind of gets crazy, and it gets kind of plain Jane on you. M&M's at number three. Okay, just plain old M&M's. I guess those single packs where you get like seven M&M's by themselves. Snickers and Nerds round out the top five.
1: Nerds?
0: Nerds.
1: Snickers, but Nerds?
0: Nerds haven't been popular since we were kids.
1: Yeah, I haven't heard anybody
0: say. How's Nerds back in the top five?
1: I think whoever makes Nerds is pushing this list, is what I think.
0: So this year, it's according to DoorDash. They're the ones who came up with this list.

0: are your other faves?
1: Oh, yeah. You see, it was a hybrid chocolate and wafer candy bar manufactured by Mars between the late 70s and early 80s.
0: Mm.
1: Yep. I remember those. I thought they were good.
0: It must not have been very popular because it was only in production for like 5 years.
1: Yeah, it wasn't. It was lame.
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2: Traffic.
1: Looks like real-time traffic this morning seems to be running pretty smooth. I don't see any accidents or tie-ups. Your forecast today, 82 and thunderstorms. Tonight, chance.

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1: Two executives with the Tennessee Center for Applied Technology's Elizabethan campus now facing criminal charges following indictments based on a comptroller's office investigation. The state report said John Lee and Mark DeHart made out with more than $1 million in funding and use of services to benefit a private business they co-founded to provide training, complete projects, and use college equipment and personnel for financial gain. Comptroller Jason Mumpower says the TCAT case was the result of not having effective management since the problems were caught by auditors with the Board of Regents. Former Morristown West head baseball coach Justin Pickett lied about planned educational outings while on spring break in Gulf Shores, Alabama, and drank alcohol around students. That, according to a school system superintendent. The head of the school district dismissed the entire baseball staff, including banning some of the assistant coaches from athletic jobs in the county for 3 years. The complaint also said Pickett shared a segment of security video of a naked student inside an athletic field house, and he threatened his players with dismissal if any of them filed a complaint with school leaders. And crews in Jonesboro are nearing completion of their section of the First Frontier Trail, an 8-foot-wide paved path built to make the region fully walkable and bikeable. This new stretch is designed to connect pedestrians and cyclists straight from Jonesboro into Johnson City that will create a seamless link to the famous 10-mile Tweetsie Trail. Parks and Recreation officials say the town's portion is right on track, bringing the community a massive step closer to a fully connected regional trail network. More with Izzy Hill and Chantel coming up.
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0: Wade and Chantel, and we talk about the lottery because sometimes we'll play it together when it gets up to the billions. You know,
1: I was going to say, yeah, every once in a while. We should probably not do that. We should do it when it's lower so we got a better chance.
0: But. Yeah, I agree. I think you're right on it. If I can get $7 million, I'm good.
1: Yeah.
0: You know, I was watching that, speaking of lottery and money, as I was watching the Lizzie Borden thing.
1: Yeah.
0: And in one of the first episodes, one of the Borden sisters talked about how much their father was worth.
1: Right.
0: $300,000.
1: Yeah.
0: In 1892. Do you know what that's equivalent to now?
1: What is that
0: equivalent? $11 million. That's crazy, ain't it, dog?
1: Did you finish the series?
0: No. No, okay. I'm up to June. That's the last date I saw. It's where it said June, but it's where gotcha. It flashes over to Eileen.
1: Oh.
0: Yeah. So yeah. I didn't finish that episode. I want to tell you about an old boy named James Farthing, and I had to like make sure I pronounced that H in his name because I almost didn't. He won $167.3 million in the jackpot a little over a year ago, and he's been arrested again. This time, and he gets arrested all the time. This isn't the first time. He's quite the history. They found him asleep in a running car in a Walmart parking lot. If you're worth $167 million, why are you still shopping at Walmart? There's nothing wrong with Walmart, but why are you doing it yourself?
1: I think, see, I'm going a different way. I think maybe.

0: He was just taking a truck nap.
1: A truck nap?
0: Truck naps are delicious.
1: You've taken those before, haven't you?
0: Yeah.
1: All right. Well, Scott County, Kentucky is where this happened. Deputies, they had to go over there early Sunday because somebody said there's a vehicle. It stopped in an intersection. Okay, here we go. I didn't know he was driving it. And then driven into the lot and parked. Okay, so he fell asleep there, and then he goes to the parking lot. Deputies said they knocked repeatedly before Mr. Farthing, he woke up. And then they're like, dude, you smell like alcohol. You smell like the devil's lettuce. Your eyes are bloodshot. You got watery eyes. You can't talk very well. You can't stand up. And Farthing, he said, hey, a woman drove me here and then left. Surveillance video did not support that.
0: Shocker.
1: Yeah, he was booked at a Scott County Detention Center for alcohol intoxication in a public place, which I'm surprised they did not charge him with DUI.
0: He didn't get a DUI?
1: No. It's the fifth arrest since the win. Days after the jackpot, he and his girlfriend were arrested. He was charged with battery on a law enforcement officer and two misdemeanors. He faced a hit-and-run investigation and an intimidation case. In July, he was charged with assault and strangulation after a dispute following a boating trip, and he pled not guilty.
0: Brother, just stay home at that point.
1: I know, 100%.
0: You got enough money. Make everybody come to you.
1: That's exactly what I would do, is that right there. I would make people come to me.
0: Lord.
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0: Wade and Chantel. Let's try and start out with a good news Tuesday, even though Shandy's having a rough time.
1: Even though she's having a rough time, I think that's a great way to start a Tuesday.
0: Let's start with a dad who's 48. Father of three. What is the last thing you think a father of three at 48 years old would be doing?
1: I mean, there are a couple of things that come to mind. I don't know if I can say those on a Good News Tuesday.
0: Making his college football debut.
1: Yeah, that's not one of them.
0: No. His name?
1: Uh-uh.
0: Justin Buzzard. I don't know why that's the noise you make after Buzzard.
1: I'm sorry, did you say Buzzard?
0: Yeah.
1: As in like a turkey vulture?
0: Yeah.
1: Okay.
0: One of the smartest Raptors. And he's a defensive lineman for San Jose City College in Cali. He said he's always dreamed of playing football. Dreamed of it since back in the day at Whitworth College in Washington, but injuries kept him from ever seeing the field. His oldest son said he should give it a shot when he went back to take some classes. And Justin, he couldn't think of any negatives other than maybe getting hurt. And There was an opening on the field, and Justin put in a lot of work to get into shape, and now he's playing football. Dude, that's brave.
1: That's awfully gutsy.
0: I couldn't do it. I won't pickleball at my age.
1: Now, pickleball's fun.
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0: It's Izzy, Wade, and Chantel.
1: It's time to get out of here. Take Noah's Ark to the house.
0: Yeah, it's pretty wet up here, down here, too.
1: And now, is it supposed to clear out for you guys?
0: Not today. Not till Thursday, I don't think.
1: Man, we're supposed to have a little reprieve later today, and then it's going to get back into it tomorrow. So
0: I'm kind of looking forward to a little bit of rain. I heard thunder yesterday, and I was like, oh, I miss that.
1: Dude, I love it. Like, I hate the flooding and stuff that comes along with it, but I love the rain. I love the thunder and all that good stuff.
0: Me too. My favorite thing is to open the windows on the trailer, the ones that open, and listen.
1: That one in the bathroom?
0: That only one that cranks. It's got a handle on it that you crank.
1: Does it have a crank when you spin it around?
0: Yeah, it's like a camper in there. I love it. Yes. Tomorrow morning at the 7 o'clock hour.
1: Adults are sharing the wildest things they've had to explain to other adults. So what's the craziest thing you've had to explain to somebody else?
0: We'll talk to you at 6 a.m.
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4: Rain, possibly a thunderstorm today and tonight. High 82, low 63. Another chance of rain, maybe a thunderstorm for your Wednesday. High 78, low 58. It's Olivia Rodrigo, unelected.

going to have your chance to win tickets to the Jericho Shawangan Circus at Freedom Hall in Johnson City. The circus is Friday, Saturday, and Sunday. 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
1: Coming up tomorrow, what's the wildest thing you've had to explain to another adult? 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
6: We've got rain and thunderstorms likely today and tonight. High 82, low 63. More rain.

Electric, 94.9. So I don't know if you've heard this announcement yet, but I'm going to tell you, McDonald's has announced that McDonald's Monopoly is going to return October 6th for a limited time. So if you don't have that app yet, you might want to grab it, you know. Go ahead, put it on your phone. Keep it handy. It's Alex Warren, Fever Dream.

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an arena in Knoxville this Thursday. You know who it is? Of course you know who it is. It's Ella Langley. Going to be hitting up Knoxville this Thursday. Ella Langley, she's in Texas.

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So the 2026 MTV Video Music Awards are almost here. And did you know Sabrina Carpenter has got 9 nominations? But that's not the most. Taylor got 11, but Madonna is leading the pack with 13 nominations. It's Sabrina Carpenter.

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3: Good chance of rain, possibly a thunderstorm today and tonight. High 82, low 63. Partly sunny tomorrow. Still like a 60% chance of rain. Maybe a thunderstorm. High 78, low 58. Then partly sunny on Thursday. High 74. Shaboozy, a bar song, tipsy, unelectric.

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Guess what I just found out? I've got big news all day this Thursday. Yes, the day after tomorrow. Listen for back-to-back Olivia Rodrigo songs. Be caller number 19 and instantly qualify for sold-out tickets.

sold out tickets to her show in Charlotte, October 7th. That's going to start this Thursday. 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Don't

The Jericho Shrine Circus at Freedom Hall in Johnson City. It's happening this Friday, Saturday, and Sunday. If you want two adult and two kid tickets, just be calling number 19 now, 888-937-4487.

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5: Looks like we got rain and thunderstorms for the remainder of this afternoon and tonight. High 82, low 63. Partly sunny tomorrow with like a 60% chance of rain, maybe a thunderstorm. High 78, low 58. Partly sunny Thursday, high 74.

Thursday all day this Thursday. Make sure you're listening for back-to-back Olivia Rodrigo. Be caller number 19 and instantly get qualified for sold-out tickets to her show in Charlotte. It's going to happen on October 7th. So this Thursday, back-to-back Olivia Rodrigo.

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6: Looks like rain and thunderstorms for this evening. Going to get down to 63 tomorrow, like a 60% chance of rain. High 78 and a low around 58. Then partly sunny for Thursday. High 74, low 54.

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tonight's back-to-back Olivia Rodrigo Thursday. So when you hear us play back-to-back Olivia Rodrigo songs on Thursday, be calling number 19 to get instantly qualified for those sold-out tickets in Charlotte. The show, October 7th. We're going to have a chance to get qualified to win this Thursday.

So the news is out. Taylor dropped a bomb on us today. Taylor Swift releasing brand new music this Friday on Electric 94.9. So we've got new Taylor Swift music coming. Is there more to it? Is there something else behind this? Who knows, right? Now Teddy Swims is on Electric 94.9.

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2: A travel alert over in Marion, Virginia. They've got a tractor trailer that's overturned on Industrial Road in the vicinity of Wood Grain, Industrial Road, and Brunswick Lane. Most of that highway has been shut down so they can clear that crash. Employees of Wood Grain and General Dynamics, you are able to enter your facilities via the Brunswick Lane and North Main Street intersection. All other motorists are asked to avoid the area. That comes from Marion Police. 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
7: Tonight, more rain showers expected, 62, and tomorrow only around 81 for the high temp. First day of fall today, and it's feeling a little bit like fall, only 77 right now on Electric 94.9. Here's Olivia Rodrigo's Stupid Song.

Johnny Electric, 94.9. Jason Reed, and thanks for hanging out with the Tri-Cities number one hit music station. We got Dollywood tickets on the way this afternoon, just after 4 o'clock. We'll hit you with those Dollywood tickets, 4-pack for Harvest Festival. 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
1: Traffic.
2: Your trip in Johnson City going to be a little slow if you're on North Roan Street as you head towards Boone's Creek and the Motor Mile underneath the I-26 bridge at exit 20. Very little traffic is moving quickly. Traffic looks to be down to one lane. That includes the exit ramp off of 26 westbound. And a recap from last half hour, there is a tractor-trailer crash in the town of Marion on Industrial Road. It has that highway shut down. Police are asking drivers to take an alternate route. It's Kevin Castle on Electric 94.9.
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2: Traffic.
3: Traffic jam, not as big as before, but it's still slow off of I-26 westbound in Johnson City at the North Roan Street exit. Same can be said just a mile up the road on the State of Franklin exit, both directions. And we've got construction delays again today on Interstate 81. They're northbound between Green and Hamblin counties. Traffic goes down to one lane, beginning at exit 15. It's Kevin Castle on Electric 94.9.
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day of fall today. It's the first day of fall and a perfect chance for you to go down to see Dollywood's Harvest Festival and those great pumpkin luminites. If you want tickets, 888-937-4487, caller number 27 gets those Dollywood tickets right now.

0: Stephanie, how's the first day of fall? You having a good day?
1: I am.
0: Are you?
1: It's going great.
0: Do you have all your fall decor out at the house?
1: Actually, we do not.
0: You do not yet have three mums on your front porch that are half dead already?
1: No, sir.
0: All right. That's coming soon, though, right?
1: Yes, sir.
0: All right. Dollywood tickets for you. I got you a 4-pack to go down and check out the Harvest Festival.
1: That's awesome. Thank you. My daughter's so excited.
2: Thank you.
0: You're so welcome.
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3: Tri-Cities weather.
4: 62 tonight, rains periodically, but the high tomorrow of around 81. Feeling like fall at 76 right now. Here's Olivia Dean's Man I Need on Electric.

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1: Traffic.
2: An update from the Marion Police Department. Industrial Road is now back open. They had a tractor-trailer crash there earlier that had that stretch of highway shut down. And a report from Interstate 81 that work northbound just outside of Morristown near Exit 15. Traffic's hardly moving, barely moving at all. That Hamblin County, Greene County update from the Precision Electrical Traffic Hotline, 844-REC-12. 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

sir, just having a great day today. Taylor Swift dropping the news out there earlier that she is releasing a brand new song on Friday called Patient Zero. You'll hear it right here on Electric 94.9. Let's go. 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

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Thanks for driving home with us. Got an hour of nonstop music on for you, too, with Dexter and the Moonrocks coming up, the new song. Zara Larsson, Olivia Dean, and Sabrina Carpenter, too.

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1: Traffic.
2: Tuesday rush hour has arrived. We got a call last hour from the Precision Electrical Traffic Hotline from the Greene County, Hamblen County border. It's still in the same shape. Interstate 81, northbound traffic near exit 15. It goes down to one lane, and the traffic jam right now is about a mile, mile and a half. No delays, but traffic volumes are up off of I-26 in Kingsport as you head towards Allendale and Hawkins County. And our friends over in Johnson County, Mountain City, they've got delays at the corner of West Main and North Shady Street. It's Kevin Castle on Electric 94.9.
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A big shout out right now to Unicoi County High School. 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
1: Traffic.
2: Going to be sitting in traffic in Johnson City. Big time delays. Folks waiting on State of Franklin to get up on 26 at exit 19. They've cleared that construction for the day, so Interstate 81 northbound just past exit 15 in northeast Tennessee is good to go. And Johnson County authorities continue to work a crash near Walgreens in Mountain City at the corner of West Main and North Shady Street. It's Kevin Castle on Electric 94.9.
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9: You got your boy Izzy, and coming up Thursday, I'm going to be out at ACT at 3043 Boone's Creek Road in Johnson City for a job fair. Come

Art Electric 94.9. How's it going? My name is Jason Reed. This afternoon, it's feeling like fall. A little bit like fall today. And the first day of fall on. But later this week, man, it's really going to sink in. Lows in the 40s.

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broke the record for the longest running number one song in Billboard Hot 100 history, beating out every other artist since the inception with this one. She's in Texas, Electric. 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
11: Tonight, more rain expected. 62 with a high tomorrow. Jumping up to around 81. Right now, 75 at Electric. Here's Alex Warren.

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Olivia Rodrigo back-to-back Thursday. Whenever you hear Olivia Rodrigo play back-to-back, this Thursday and next Thursday, you will become a finalist to see her sold-out show in Charlotte. Got two

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8: You got your boy Izzy, and coming up Thursday, I'm going to be out at ACT at 3043 Boone's Creek Road in Johnson City for a job fair. Come by, get yourself hired on the spot. 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

0: loosen up a little bit. It's Electric 94.9. There's a stat that about half of people have a few drinks before going out on a first date. Just kind of calm down a little bit.
1: I think it's a bad idea because there's stuff that you want to hide, and if you're drunk, then you might tell them.
0: Yeah, it's like when you have anxiety about what text you fired off the night before the next morning. Imagine saying that stuff to a first date.
1: Yeah, that's awkward.

0: 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Got Logan. First dates are always awkward for everybody. So about half of people, according to this stat, have a few drinks, loosen up beforehand.
1: I mean, there's a diff-

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9: Chance rain, maybe storms mix in tomorrow. It's going to be up to 77. After that, looks like just a perfect fall weekend. 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

0: 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We're talking about how 50% of people have a few drinks, loosen up before first date. It's a good idea, bad idea?
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10: 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Okay, so let me set this straight, okay? 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

0: up? I'm Morgan Wallen.
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